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0: 32 Rose Bagel Town, near. Yeah, with New York, Mary Henry Boy, 8306. MHD, 8306, gonna be 12 in Tiffany, Summer.
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0: Northview Senate Dome. Be revolved. Ambulance. Elizabeth Lynch, Willis County Church Rescue, Second Film, Zero Fall, Ambulance, Everbus Response, 7490 Railroad Street, Village of Wildville. Pharmacy is in Boy 106, Medical Water Activation, 65-year-old female. Abdominal pain is bleeding, is currently conscious and breathing. Scene 4, Willis County Church Rescue, Everbus Response, 7490 Railroad Street. Pharmacy is in Boy 106. The Village of Wildville, the medical water activation for a 65-year-old female is complaining of abdominal pain and bleeding, currently conscious, breathing. Station 5.
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0: 5.
1: We're acknowledging that call. We're going to be clear of Willis County momentarily and we'll be in route soon.
0: Repeat, you are being recalled. Disregarded.
1: Affirmative.
0: Repeat, Willis has said you have been recalled. Ambulance. Now, stand in our bill. Willis has said you have been recalled. Ambulance. Now, stand in our bill and you disregard that call. Railroad Street, Wildo. 13-4, be recalled, ambulance, and I'll send it up to the lake and issue your last call. Railroad Street, Wildo.
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Look to any available scout patrol. I have a report of shots fired up in the area of Thomas Road, Helen.

0: 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I can hear you.
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1: weapon being shot off over the last

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1: 10-5 10-5 10-5 10-5 10-5 10-5 10-5 10-5 10-5 10-5 10-5 10-5 10-5 10-5 10-5 10-5 10-5 10-5 10-5 10-5 10-5 10-5 10-5 10-5 10-5 10-5 10-5 10-5 10-5 10-5 10-5 10-5 10-5 10-5 10-5 10-5 10-5 10-5 10-5 10-5 10-5 10-5 10-5 10-5 10-5 10-5 10-5 10-5 10-5 10-5 10-5 10-5 10-5 10-5 10-5 10-5 10-5 10-5 10-5 10-5 10-5 10-5 10-5 10-5 10-5 10-5 10-5 10-5 10-5 10-5 10-5 10-5 10-5 10-5 10-5 10-5 10-5 10-5 10-5 10-5 10-5 10-5 10-5 10-5 10-5 10-5 10-5 10-5 10-5 10-5 10-5 10-5 10-5 10-5 10-

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0: 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We're close to available.
1: 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Someone else.
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0: 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And San Jose. Roger,
1: Breakthrough.
0: Sorry, I think I'm trying to do it, Roger.

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0: 321.

0: K1 Lewis. 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
0: Oh, he's 2 and a half license.

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Affirmative.

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0: 33, Lewis, beginning lodge 147178, and route from this location to Cliffs, Port Lyon, New Jersey Transport. One male, one female.
1: 33, Lewis, LV clearance service. 31, are you all set?
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1: Copy, Lewis. Coming around 31 location.
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0: 5 is going to be out of service. That was transport from Los Angeles General to 1.
1: Thank you, Melvin. I'm at a 7-8-8-8-8-8-8-8-8-8-8-8-8-8-8-8-8-8-8-8-8-8-8-8-8-8-8-8-8-8-8-8-8-8-8-8-8-8-8-8-8-8-8-8-8-8-8-8-8-8-8-8-8-8-8-8-8-8-8-8-8-8-8-8-8-8-8-8-8-8-8-8-8-8-8-8-8-8-8-8-8-8-8-8-8-8-8-8-8-8-8-8-8-8-8-8-8-8-8-8-8-8-8-8-8-8-8-8-8-8-8-8-8-8-8-8-8-8-8-8-8-8-8-8-8-8-8-8-8-8-8-8-8-8-8-8-8-8-8-8-8-8-8-8-8-8-8-8-8-8-8-8-8-8-8-8-8-8-8-8-8-8-8-8-8-8-8-8-8-8-8-8-8-8-8-8-8-8-8-8-8-8

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I'm going to start towards 719's location to advise otherwise.

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0: 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We're telling the route for that hill.
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0: 3-3.
1: 3-3. 3-3. 3-3. 3-3. 3-3. 3-3. 3-3. 3-3. 3-3. 3-3. 3-3. 3-3. 3-3. 3-3. 3-3. 3-3. 3-3. 3-3. 3-3. 3-3. 3-3. 3-3. 3-3. 3-3. 3-3. 3-3. 3-3. 3-3. 3-3. 3-3. 3-3. 3-3. 3-3. 3-3. 3-3. 3-3. 3-3. 3-3. 3-3. 3-3. 3-3. 3-3. 3-3. 3-3. 3-3. 3-3. 3-3. 3-3. 3-3. 3-3. 3-3. 3-3. 3-3. 3-3. 3-3. 3-3. 3-3. 3-3. 3-3. 3-3. 3-3. 3-3. 3-3. 3-3. 3-3. 3-3. 3-3. 3-3. 3-3. 3-3. 3-3. 3-3. 3-3. 3-

0: 5-8 New York, Taylor 200.
1: Thank you,
0: 463-960-858. Again, that's 463-960-858. That's the Silver 35, SF CAD 3719. That vehicle is out of here. We're going to be clear back there. And we'll be in route 2, acting correctly from here on. 3-5 will be full card.
1: 3-8, 0-0-0-0.

0: Hi, Don Casey.
1: 3-3 Louis, let me know what the ESPN thing on that crash on that welfare check on Murray Lane.
0: Okay, sir.

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0: 73 Lewis, myself, 721 in service. Car has no number on it, and it was Perry County to pick up one female. Starting mileage 80124. 80124.
1: 3-4, here.

0: 714. 714, I have DCJS calls. I need to speak with either you or
1: Copy, put him through myself.
0: Thank you.

first dispatched to Lawrenceville Manpower with Sanctuary and Rescue. I have a broken plan at 6789 Metal Pine Street in the middle of Line Falls, close to cross the Cherry Street. I'm in medical investigation for a female subject, still in the bathroom, just unable to get up. Looking for Line Falls Manpower with Sanctuary and Rescue. I have a broken plan at 6789 Metal Pine Street. That was a line call, close across the Cherry Street. I think female subject ball call is still on the ground in the bathroom. Or you don't have to be in pain, aware.

0: Luke Dispatch, this is Lance Falls. I'm at a residence that's my own. You can cancel all medical.
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0: copy.
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1: 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They're all set.
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0: 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Was it on Tiffany Road or State Route 12?
1: On State Route 12.
0: Copy. I'm in the area looking.
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0: 可以，我们
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0: That beer is VOA. Show me clear back to Charlie.
1: Yes.

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0: Yes, we have reported an erratic driver currently driving circles around on Campbell Street. Going to be a black convertible type car registered to the subject who resides in Harrisville.
1: Roger, that was my call.

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0: 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Both units will be clear.
1: Thank you, 8-20.

0: Well, it's a copy Bolo Drive complaint. North State Street, heading out of the village. The shelter reported an 18-wheeler, color white, older model, heading north on North State Street, approaching the hospital. Caller's reporting that it drove through three red lights.
1: John Lowe's copy. 702 Rose, they copy on me, 12 River Road.
0: No response. You're repeating for Lewis County Search and Rescue. 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Lewis 903, also have a medical partner activation. It's going to be Valley View, Furman, he is in Edward, 103. Medical partner, they're requesting a welfare check.
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1: Any animal complaint in the lobby? She requests to speak to somebody in regard to leash laws and a neighbor's dog that has attacked and killed her pet, as well as the neighbor's chicken.
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0: Mendoza.
1: The 2-year-old was out in the driveway. She was off spot.
0: I'll take
1: a look at it. 21 hours. Could you repeat last you were covered by the radio?
0: I copy. I'll go check out what 21 looking at.
1: College Steve said her 2-year-old was missing, along with a dog. She came out of the bathroom, the door was open. While on the phone, she went outside, he was in the driveway. She's outside, he's good.
0: Sure.

0: 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Service and request. The Charleston requests all police presence in the area of Unit 410 and Bowman Street. Early morning hours at bus pickup and drop off, caller reports there are multiple cars that speed through the area.
1: Copy. Three of those, copy. 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Three buses, copy.
0: 924.

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1: Hello,
0: Tom, 3-8. 3-8, looking to be tagged, Jeff, all the guys when I'm clear.
1: Repeat 3-8, number 30.
2: Control,
1: 4-3 and 3 is closed for
2: construction.
0: Got it.
2: We all copy.

And also for Constableville, St. Jerry's and Elmston only, West Main Street closed for construction. Speaking for Steel St. Jerry's, West Main Street closed for construction. Just basically on 931.

was dispatched to the City Fire, 78 fire alarm, 536, Beery 12. Need former boat seat. Sonable alarm. The scene for 3D fire, 3D army fire alarm, the adult head building, former HD staff at 5836 Beery 12, Sonable Lawrenceburg.

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0: You can show me en route. Can you contact them to make sure it's not a false alarm?
1: I attempted the number. Going to a voicemail.
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0: 2180. 3G 221. I just spoke with someone in the Eastern building. It was a situation in the bathroom. She thinks that maintenance is in there now. And she believes that the fire department can be called off.
1: Great, Steve. Can you start out an announcement to disregard all 3G members, please? Thank you.
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2: 706 Lewis, my copy, 26 Prime the road, that way.
0: Sitting a 14-year-old male, currently seated at this time with Mr. Orfub. Explosive behavior, and as people go by, he did push Mr. Orfub forward. Again, at this time, he seated at the main entrance to the ACES building with Mr. Orfub.
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0: 3-2 Lewis, 27.

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That's 0, 1140.

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0: The alarm company provided the address of 6322 Hemlock Drive.The complainant for the patient's actual name file shows 6338 Hemlock Road.
1: Received.

0: therefore, be advised, the address that the alarm company provided should be closer to the Wetmore Road end of Hemlock Drive. The address and the name file shows it's going to be closer to Maple Drive. I will attempt contact with him myself and verify the information.
1: Received. I'll call to the first address so it's been all advised on if the patient's found there or not.
0: Thank you.

0: Tucson, Dallas, 34.
1: Hold on.
0: He was confirmed he was going to be 6th Street in Tucson, Lock. You're on first on the right.
1: Received.
0: 12-01.

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1: There are any cases on T-Route 12 with a 14-year-old.
0: Reason, I can start that way if need be.
1: Thank you. 33-1, 33-2, 33-3, 703, 702, status check.

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1: Thank you, 7-0-0-S-0 for radios, recessors. No further checks, 12-13. Green, did you copy?
2: Yeah, I copy. They were in the cafeteria.

Dispatch, all set for status check. That's zero. Sorry, 0-12-14.

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Pues sí, muchas gracias. This is Blue Sky Fisher. Standard is on 7490 Railroad Street, front of D106, 65-year-old female, Rector Lee. Screen for search and rescue. Standard is on 7490 Railroad Street, front of B, and then Boy 106, 65-year-old female, Rector Lee.

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1: Thank
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0: 7-2.
1: 7-2.
0: I'm clear from that complaint. I'm going to be doing a walkthrough with Officer Ortlund.
1: 37-2. 37-2.

0: Dispatch, also 5, we're going to be en route to Meriton Hospital.
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0: 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Dispatch, all can do and for. For that, it was County General.
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1: 1537.

0: F0, can you just advise me the status of both him and the vehicle, please?
1: Yeah.

0: Okay, 3-2, thank you.
1: 0-3.

0: dispatch, how's there for? Yes, I have four. Four is back in Travis.
1: Sorry,
0: I have four. Yeah, I'll take one more.

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1: What?
0: I have a subject on the line from Watertown regarding PD records check that was sent yesterday. Want to know if you have any information on that?
1: Negative at this time.
0: All right, please.

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0: your 19, 22.

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1: He's going to work. Must be level, clear. I'll handle.
2: If you touch on that, it's going to count an agreement. I have this back up. On hold. Let's going to speak with the patrol via phone in regards to her mother's property. They said the landlord is refusing to give us work. There's no executor to the estate and there's no lawyer.
1: Steve Lewis, in person myself.
2: Thank you, Skinner.

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0: 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We're going to be doing a trip from Lieutenant General to Cooperstown.
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0: 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They're gonna do a phone call from just trying to get us.
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1: That's over.
0: I know, would you extend it down the line with me to speak with you?
1: Copy, you can call them through my cell phone, please.
0: Thank you, stand by. Thompson 4, turn pages, West Road has been reopened from 26 to West Main Street. Repeating 4, turn pages, West Road, turn between West Main Street and Seaward 26 has been reopened. This is clear, 1451.

0: 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Median route to 6756 McFilmy Road, follow up from that hit and run from yesterday.
1: Chris, do you need me to cab reopen or are you all stopped?
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0: 70 cools.
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0: 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I believe that civil matter has been handled.
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0: We'll be out at the courthouse, pending mileage 41090.
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2: 3 3 3 3 3 3 3 3 3 3 3 3 3 3 3 3 3 3 3 3 3 3 3 3 3 3 3 3 3 3 3 3 3 3 3 3 3 3 3 3 3 3 3 3 3 3 3 3 3 3 3 3 3 3 3 3 3 3 3 3 3 3 3 3 3 3 3 3 3 3 3 3 3 3 3 3 3 3 3 3 3 3 3 3 3 3 3 3 3 3 3 3 3 3 3 3 3 3 3 3 3 3 3 3 3 3 3 3 3 3 3 3 3 3 3 3 3 3 3 3 3 3 3 3 3 3 3 3 3 3 3 3 3 3 3 3 3 3 3 3 3 3 3 3 3 3 3 3 3 3 3 3 3 3 3 3 3 3 3 3 3 3 3 3 3 3 3 3 3 3 3 3 3 3 3 3 3 3 3 3 3 3 3 3 3

0: 4, 7-0-2, 338, Lynn Drive complaint, road hazard, Stewart 12, from Lavo to Copenhagen.
1: Copy, I'll advise 38 as well. We're both number 3 and 12.
0: She wants somebody to come to her residence and look at the vehicle.
1: Received, did she say why?
0: The debris that was coming off the truck, her husband's truck, and stuffed it up and left other debris on it before he washes it. She wants somebody to come down and take a look at it.
1: Received, I'll go take a look at it. From that location, probably clear for now. Just speaking to the property manager.
2: 1315, 16.

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1: Go ahead, 3-3.
0: 147-349, repeating 147-349. Enter test, be liable from this location.
1: 3-3-3-3, 15-23.

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0: 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Four five seven.
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0: 23670 John Robert. 23670 John Robert. 457.
1: Thank you, 1345.
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0: Constable will fire an ambulance in our family. And I'll say Constable will fire an ambulance. He's already with Main Street, been reopened. Repeating, West Main Street's been reopened. This is clear, 1527. Been reopened.
1: 706, copy.

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1: 7-7-7-0
0: to us. I'll be on BR Thoreau and I'll be at Thoreau. No need for stats. I have a New York ride. Ride phone ready.
1: Yeah, go ahead.
0: Mary John Boy, 84, MJB, 84.
1: Okay, 1540.

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0: 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Well, I'll go a quarter.
1: 15,
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0: Go ahead.
3: I have a request for people at Walmart. All the things that are here are following her to the store, calling her name. She'll be standing in front of the store waiting for the patrol. And when they're down there, she's going over to her aunt's house and confront her uncle.
0: Received. You're going to wait a few minutes.

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0: 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I'll be out of town, Allowable Court, ending mileage 90247. 90247.
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0: I'm out at Palo Alto Court with the other unit.
1: 9-2-1500.
0: Seven zero two to 706. Are you guys all set down there? You might want to still stop down. Received. It's leaving PSP.

0: for Judy 317, Seth.
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0: Gracie 3316, Seth.
1: You can clear me from this. Be back in service.
0: Yeah,
1: I'm clear to send it to her.
0: 3316, 04.

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1: Come on, boss. 16-04.
0: 16-04.
1: 7-0-2-0, 7-0-4.
0: Review 16-05.
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1: Yes, but she's in.
0: Copy. You give her a call.

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0: 903, are you set to go?
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0: 706, Louis. 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
1: I'm clear, back in service.
0: 1638.
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0: 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We'll be in service on 3 and 4.
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1: 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Put him through myself, please.
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0: 14738,
1: you're being 14738
0: out of that gate.
1: Thank you,

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0: Thank you, Delta Charlie, thank you, Lloyd, thank you.
1: Who's the transport lightning wheels?
0: Who's the transport lightning wheels? 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
1: I'm going to go to the training. 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
1: Copy, I'll be in now. 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

0: Lakeland Dispatch, Carbon Fire, Liz Geyser, Rescue. Have a question on 9219 Beaver V 12, Avenue Raymond, Coast Cross, Burberry Road. I phone crash has been at this location. Did your traffic going by and was unable to make contact with the caller? V4, Carbon Fire, Liz Geyser, Rescue. Have a question on 9219 Beaver V 12, Avenue Raymond, Coast Cross, Burberry Road. Receiving an iPhone crash detection at this location. If your traffic going by, I'm unable to make contact with the caller. Please respond.
1: Who is this? This is Kogan Lee. Acknowledge him. Acknowledge.
0: T35, the address is going to be 10492 East Road, Public Cross, Route 26, Town of Denmark. The caller advised that his landlord possibly dug up the yard and cut the cable wire. The landlord is currently outside the residence, threatening to evict the caller and his wife. The caller is going to be inside of the house, remaining inside until officials arrive. The male Hispanic subject, a Babcock subject.
2: Perfect.

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0: Forest is back to Rutland Fire. 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Give me one of your 234 Plank Road. 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
1: Copy, do you know?
0: Alright, he's calling by feet. It is here now. 2019 Volkswagen Jetta. Vehicle's not drivable. And we expect him as a vehicle. I think he's bleeding, but he does feel okay. Sending out fire name after this time. That is a vehicle. He's advised that he is bleeding unknown where. Roll off to the side of the road. It's going to be a Volkswagen Jetta. Repeating for Rutland Fire, Lewis County Chief of Rescue. I have a bunch of responders in front of one of your 234 Plank Road. This is across Washington Street, just outside of the village of Copenhagen. Three car gear accident. The caller is trapped inside of the vehicle. It's going to be a Volkswagen Jetta. Advised that he is bleeding unknown where. Please just ask.
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0: 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We'll be en route momentarily.
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1: Negative. 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I don't know where.
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It's going to be New York, King, Adam, Lincoln, 1874. All right, thank you.

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Yeah. Can you turn it off?

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1: standing by.
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0: 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Okay.
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Sources, I suppose getting through to our TV. Have a question respond 489-0410, apartment 204, in the middle of the castle and close across Comer Road. Any medical evacuation with a female subject fell, was unable to get up, unknown injury. Repeat, we're looking into the rescue bay. Have a left response. 489-0410, apartment 204 in the village of Cashland, close across Comer Road. Any female patient fell, was unable to get up, unknown injury. Basically, we're looking.

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